0: 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Folks, I am psyched to be here tonight. And I know what you're thinking. Margo, you have to be psyched to be here tonight. It's like your job. No, it isn't, because they don't pay me. Because we're what? Commercial-free, corporate-free. And what does that mean? It means we got no money. No, folks. I'm excited for our little show tonight.
1: We got to live up to the broke college student stereotype.
0: I love WXCI, because WXCI is the broke 19-year-old who lives on your couch and who you're wondering what they're doing over the summer for work, but they can't give you a straightforward answer because truth is, they're not doing anything. I do have a job. Don't worry. I'm doing all right. Don't worry. Things are fine.
1: Employment!
0: Yay! But yeah, I'm excited for our show tonight. I got some good tunes for you. Some stuff I've been building up in the wings for the past couple weeks. So, first, though, we are going to start with, you know, what can I say? You know him. He's a small little independent artist out of Suffolk, England. He is technically independent now. This is Mr. Edward Christopher Sheeran.
1: Full naming him. Crazy.
0: I don't remember his birthday. I used to know his birthday when I was younger. Wow. He was born in 1991, though.
1: Wow.
0: Don't stop. You know me. that other voice on the mic is DJ Sticks. They're going to be sitting in tonight with us. But yes, let's get into a little bit of... This is the opening two tracks off of his most recent album Play on vinyl, because thank you, Shane. I hope you enjoy. Here is opening.

boy, don't we love the Lumineers. Lumineers with Big Parade off of their, I believe it was their debut, their title album, self-titles, excuse me, called the Lumineers. I love that album, and I love that song particularly because the lyricism is just so good in it. It paints such a rich picture of, yes, of this whole, like, my favorite verse is about the priest. And, you know, basically something to the effect of Catholic priest, and, you know, he's given his confession because he's in love with a woman, and he's leaving the church because he's not going to be a priest anymore because he's going to go marry her, like, that kind of thing. Like, it's just, like, it's so rich, and it's so earnest and wholesome, it makes your like, heart hurt. Let's do a little bit of a showliner, and then we'll get into our next few tracks. Heart Attack, Sunday nights 9 p.m. to 1 a.m. Tune into WXCI's longest running metal show, on air since 1988, and currently hosted by none other than our fearless leader, our general manager, DJ Christmas, with weekly heavy hitters, No Serious XM Liquid Metal Drivel, Sundays 9 p.m. to 1 a.m. Alright folks, up next we got so this song is a little bit interesting, because it's totally not something that I would listen to, typically, but I did have, my cousin Thea's boyfriend Joe, put me onto this song, and, you know, I had that moment where I had to get over myself, and I'm like, hey, Margo, a good song's a good song, doesn't matter, you know, necessarily where it came from. So, this song is called, Choosing Texas. By Miss Ella Langley. It's a country song, so we're gonna enjoy a little country song right now. And yes, of course, if you want to call in, you can call in at 203-837-9924. That's 203-837-WXCI.

All right, time to be a little bit of a music theory nerd about this. I like a good like pop song or country song, whatever. Like a song that isn't a song that doesn't have to be any more than it is, but ends up being more than it is. And I say that, and that already sounds very like diminishing. But no, like I love pop music. I think it's really like I think it has its place, and I'm a big fan of it. I'm a fan of, like, mainstream pop, I'm a fan of indie pop, whatever. I like a little bit of everything, as long as it's good and the, you know, the person behind it is decent and everything like that. But the thing that I think is really, really cool about, like, a song like that is Ella Langley does this really neat thing in the actual composition of the song, where that final chorus, you know, she does the whole whatever final chorus, and then instead of going to that major, she goes to that deceptive minor right at the end of it. It pulls in this really nice quality that puts a little bit of melancholy on it, which makes then the final chorus just a little bit like harder hitting when she finally goes to that major chord and just like finishes it out. Little bit of whatever, it's subtle, but it's definitely there, and I think things like that are cool, because you could totally just play the chorus twice and nobody would judge you and there would be no problem with it. But by choosing to go to the minor, it shows that you have a little extra care about the song, in my opinion. I think it's neat. Let's do a PSA. Literacy for incarcerated teens, or LIT, works to end illiteracy among New York's incarcerated young people by inspiring them to read. LIT works to support the libraries in New York's juvenile detention centers and provide reading materials, literacy programs for those incarcerated in New York's juvenile facilities. More information is available at literacyforincarceratedteens.org. That is literacyforincarceratedteens.org. Up next, a song I actually found today, and I really dug the band who did this. They're very, very small. This is a song with under 10 listens to it on YouTube. But they won my heart, I'm not gonna lie. They won my heart when I was putting together a rotation for this week's heavy ads and everything like that. And I don't know if they made it to the heavy ads, but they're definitely like high in the mediums for me. This is Bridge Over My Head by Michael Antelope. And take a listen. Maybe you'll find something in here that you like.

0: Ooh, that was good. That's Even Sin with Trading Places. And before that, we had, what was that before? Oh, Bridge Over My Head by Michael Antelope. Michael Antelope is also a great name. I think it might be a duo. Big fan of Michael Antelope. And you'll be hearing them throughout the week here on WXCI 91.7, streaming online at WXCI.org from Western Connecticut State University. Time for some concert calendar, folks. I don't know if you heard DJ Stick back there, but concert calendar!
1: I know
0: you're doing great, hon. You're doing great. Tomorrow, Wednesday the 17th, you have Prada Bag Shoddy playing Webster in Hartford. That was a clean Prada Bag Shoddy. I'm sorry. Every time I read this person's name, I go like, Prada Bag... I was clean with that. Prada Bag Shoddy. Yeah, you know. I'm sorry. I'm being weird about this, but I'm proud of myself. Then the 18th you have... Thank you. Thank you very much. I'm getting applause here in the studio. Then Thursday you have Mo with Umphreys McGee playing College Street Music Hall in New Haven. The 19th you have Descartes Acant, Christian Death, and Gene Loves Jezebel playing the Webster in Hartford. June 21st, you have Spoon, The Beths, and Squirrel Flower playing College Street Music Hall in New Haven. Monday the 22nd, you have the Toxhearts playing Space Ballroom in New Haven, in Hamden, excuse me. 24th, you have Fits in the Tantrums playing Richfield Playhouse in Richfield. 24th, you also have Jimmy Eat World with the Wonder Years, and Girls Against Boys playing Hartford Healthcare Amphitheater in Bridgeport. And then the 25th, you have Miss Gigi Perez, my love, my light, my cheese, with Sam Worley playing Toyota Oakdale Theater in Wallingford. What? You're my cheese, but Gigi's also my cheese. I'll play a little bit of her later tonight because I'm in a mood. Before that, though, I have to tell you... first, before that, I'm going to do a little bit of a show liner so we can just go straight through the music. This is from, I believe... Oh, no, Mars graduated.
2: Oh.
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0: 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All right, up next we have... Okay, this deserves a little bit of a story. Folks, I have been getting really into the West Wing. Like, really, really into the West Wing. I don't know what it is. Maybe it's just one of those where... I don't know. I'm also a sucker for those kinds of shows. Madam Secretary was one of my favorite shows through, like, high school and everything like that. More than that, I was just always... I don't know. I like that kind of stuff. And there was this one episode where, if you know this show, you know that one of the speechwriters, assistant White House Communications Director, I know his title, thank you, Assistant White House Communications Director Sam Seaborn, there's one episode called, it's a line in here, somebody going to emergency, somebody's going to jail, and this whole episode is basically Sam, like, learning to do his job in the West Wing of the White House, in which, in this episode, he has to go and find information to try and ask for a posthumous, asking for a posthumous pardon for, like, a McCarthy-era, like, spy who was, like, they're pretty sure wasn't a spy, because, like, there's nothing that points to him have being like a communist spy or whatever. But regardless, like, FBI, like, categorized him as a spy. He died in prison. Like, it was a whole thing. But his, like, granddaughter is, you know, petitioning to have him, you know, pardoned posthumously. This, like, 60 years after the fact or whatever. And it's a great episode because it shows him trying to clear, like, who he thinks is a good man's name, while also, like, dealing with the fact that he just learned that his father had an affair and has been having an affair for 28 years with a woman who has, like, with, like, a woman in the Hamptons or whatever. So it's, like, this whole thing where he's, like, dealing with, like, not being able to trust anybody, but at the same time, dealing with the fact that, like, and like, but, like, wanting to believe there's good in people, so, like, he's trying to clear this man's name. Well, spoiler for the episode, the dude actually was a Russian spy, and that this information was, like, found in, like, decrypted, like, hard evidence of it was found in decrypted, like, whatever transmissions, like, intelligence transmissions in the 70s, but it was, like, an NSA secret, so, like, they couldn't, like, whatever. So Sam has this whole moment where he's like, you know what, you know, like, you know, to hell with everybody, like, I'm gonna tell this girl that her grandfather was, you know, a Soviet spy and end up ruining, like, her father's last moments or whatever. But then at the last minute he has a change of heart or whatever. So that being said, this is the song of, would you mind grabbing that, Styx? If you were just listening, call back, please. We heard it. But anyways, this song, New York Minute, by Don Henley, was a song that was being played as, like, the big theme for the show. And it's so good. It's so good for this episode. It works so well. I hope you like it. This is New York Minute by Don Henley.

0: In a New York minute, everything could change. All right. I know I said I was just going to let music play, but I need to interrupt this for a very, very important,
1: very important
0: sidebar, because Miss DJ Sticks was asking me, you were asking me what it was in, and then I ended up talking about the West Wing or whatever, and I just said, do you want me to just tell you about this on mics? Because I just...
1: you seem to want to talk about it on mics.
0: Because I want to talk about
1: it on
0: mics.
1: The
0: Greater Danbury area needs to know exactly what happened in a show that was on nearly 20 years ago. Over 20 years ago. West Wing is old.
1: What year did it premiere?
0: Let me check. I'm so glad you asked, DJ Sticks. The West Wing, starring Martin Sheen, who, fun fact, let his own Catholic faith inform the Catholic faith of his president on the show. Very, very interesting. Aaron Sorkin. First episode premiered September 22nd, 1999. Final episode aired May 14th, 2006. So wow. I was not born while The West Wing was airing new episodes.
1: Wow.
0: Yes. Which, mind you, I just gotta call out who some of my favorites are on the show. First of all, the president, Jed Bartlett. Mwah. Incredible performance. Second of all, I do love Charlie. Charlie's like the president's aide. Super cool. But I also love Leo McGarry, who's kind of like the hard-nosed, like, chief of staff. Anyways, I just finished season two. And in season two, this is very important. Okay. I hope you know that. Okay. In season two, the president has been struggling with whether or not he's going to run for re-election because 8 years before the... So this is like year three of his first term, whatever, that this episode takes place. Well, about 8 years before he even was, when he was still governor of New Hampshire, he was diagnosed with multiple sclerosis, which is a degenerative neurological disease. But whatever, he was in remission, and it was one of those where they just kind of made the decision, we just won't tell anybody, and we'll run for president, and that kind of thing. But he made a deal with his wife, who's now the first lady, that he can't run again. Like, he made a deal with her that he would be a one-term president because of his degenerative disorder, and they didn't want to, like, pretty much by the timeline that things would go, if he were to run and win a second term, the, like, date, like, the timeline for where he might get, like, the severe, like, relapsing form of it or whatever would be in the middle of a second term, and that was just, like, they didn't want to risk that. But, of course, this is primetime TV, so he's gonna run for a second term. So, whatever, they have this whole thing, and the whole episode basically centers around him, like, debating this, but, like, as he's debating this, like, a mainstay of the cast gets in a car accident and dies, Mrs. Lanningham, who's, like, this old, like, kind of like big sisterly figure to him, but she's like 70 something. Like, both of her kids died in Vietnam. But she, like, still serves at the pleasure, you know what I mean? Like, it's one of those. And the whole, like, she's this, like, sweet little old woman or whatever, and the whole, like, big shtick for the episode before that was, oh, she's like, she just bought her first new car, and of course it's the 90s or whatever. So, like, you know, all of, like, the male cast members are like, did you make sure to get this on it? And she's like, yes. Like, you know, like, are you going to do the man thing where, like, you know, you're telling me that you should be listening? Like, whatever, you think I can't buy a car without you or whatever? And it's like a whole gag throughout the episode. But you get to the end of the episode, and the president stops her, and he's like, you didn't get the warranty, right? She's like, yes, no, I didn't get the warranty, sir. He's like, how much did you pay for it? Seriously, like, you're the secretary for the president. You can tell them you could take off a few bucks for it or whatever. She's like, no. He's like, you bought a new car, didn't you? You've never had a new car before. Whatever, they have this whole sweet moment. She's like, yes, I got a new car, but I don't want to flaunt it, but I'm really excited about it. He's like, will you go enjoy it? And then she goes out, and it's like a B-plot. You know, like, nobody pays it any mind. Then the end of the episode, Leo McGarry, the White House chief of staff, comes in through the... into the West Wing or whatever, or into, like, the, basically, like, the foyer of the Oval Office or whatever, and is talking to Charlie, who's the president's assistant, and Charlie's like, you know, there's been a crash at 18th and Beaumont. And Leo's like, okay. He's like, Mrs. Lanningham was in it. And Leo's like, well, is she all right? And Charlie goes, no, she's dead. And it's like a oh moment, because you know that the next day, the president's supposed to go on live TV and tell everybody that he has MS. And so, like, it's a whole thing, and everybody on the whole staff is, like, already, like, kind of mad at each other and peeved because nobody was telling them that the president had MS until, like, 3 years into his presidency. It's a whole thing. But basically, it's really cool because, like, a freak storm hurricane works its way. This is the final episode of this season. Freak storm, like, hurricane works its way up the side of the coast. And the president has this moment where he's at Lanningham's funeral. And he's having this whole thing. And the vice president's kind of a sleaze. Like, he's kind of, like, gunning for power throughout the entire past couple seasons. But it's one of those where the president's, like, you know, he's standing in the church and he asks Leo, like, Leo, can you have the agents, like, clear the church for me or whatever? This is right after the funeral service. And he just diatribes and monologues at God in this Catholic cathedral. And it's gorgeous. He starts speaking in Latin at one point. It's really bold. I'll show you a clip of it.
1: Okay.
0: It's really, really cool. But he's like, what? Like, you know, basically, like, you are a cruel, and, like, he's just, like, hammering away at God. And then he does this thing, because the whole whatever, a couple of the B-plots going on at this point in the show are the fact that, I'm watching the time, don't worry.
1: I had to burp.
0: Oh, okay. You're better than me. There's two B-plots at this point, which is that the Haitian government has been overtaken in a coup d'etat, and the fact that there are 31 lawyers who are fighting against Big Tobacco at this point in the show or whatever, but they're asking for more money because they're out of money, and they're against, like, $1 billion, like, tobacco lobby or whatever. But basically, the...
1: We got a nerd over here.
0: Oh, I'm so into this. Basically, the president is like, it's a running bit that he smokes when he's stressed, and he only has two cigarettes a day, so he's not like whatever. But so he pulls out in the middle of this cathedral, and it's so well shot. This scene is cinematic. It's beautifully done. He pulls out a cigarette, goes to the middle of the cross that's emblazoned on the floor and, like, marble and everything like that. And after going off at God, he just shouts at him, "Fine, you can have Hoynes." Basically, like, who's the vice president? Basically, he could be the one you work through. I'm done. I'm out or whatever, saying he's not going to run for president. And he lights the cigarette in the middle of this cathedral, and he, like, takes a big old drag out of it. And then he just throws it on the ground, and he, like, digs his heel into it, and he leaves the cathedral, and it's like, he's done, he's out, or whatever. But, of course, this is prime time network drama, so that he's not done there. We have 20 minutes left in the episode.
1: Oh.
0: So, I'm not going to tell the whole 20 minutes. Basically, there's this moment where this storm, freak storm, or whatever, like, is tearing through, you know, New England. It's tearing through the whole East Coast. It blows open the doors on the Oval Office, and, you know, in a maybe he's forgetting that she's not there, maybe he's remembering that she's there, he just shouts out, "Mrs. Lanningham!" Basically calling her in to, like, get something done about this door. And then she walks through the door, and it's her ghost. But it's not her ghost, it's, like, definitely, like, a vision or whatever, but it's really...
1: hallucination.
0: Totally, it's, like, it's dramatic. It's HBO or whatever. But she ends up having this conversation where she repeats something that was in one of his flashbacks earlier on, which is basically like, if you don't want to run for president, that's fine, I'll respect you for that. But if you think you're not going to do it because it's going to be too hard, or because you think you might lose, then, Jed, I don't even want to know you. And he sits down, and she's like, what still needs to be done? He, like, lists off all the statistics about, like, 17 million living in poverty, like, or child poverty, like, blah, blah, blah, literacy rate, and basically just listing off all the work that needs to be done. And he has this moment where he's still reciting this, and he goes outside into the rain, and he's shouting it to the rain or whatever, and the rain's washing over him. And then Leo comes out of the back and is like, "Mr. President, it's time to go to the press conference where he's going to basically announce on if he's running for a second term or not." So he gets into the motorcade or whatever, and at this point, a really cool rock song has, like, started to play under it, and it's totally underscoring him, and he's, like, totally, like, just zoned out. Like, he doesn't say a word through all of this, and you just see the black shoes marching on the tile, and he's so disheveled looking, he's soaked to the bone. Everybody else has jackets or whatever, he doesn't have any jacket. He's, like, just raw dogging it. He gets out of the motorcade, whatever, the whole entourage and him are walking into this press conference building. I don't even know where the press conference is, but it's crazy. And he walks up to the mic, and earlier in the episode, his White House chief of, not chief of staff, communicate, press secretary, don't yawn at me, his press secretary had told him, like, now when you're at the press conference, because the whole public is going to be mad at you, so, but we can try, but you want to kind of get your feet under you before, you know, you start answering political questions. Try to aim for the medical questions first, you know, about your MS. And then you can answer the questions about, like, if you're going to run or whatever. Because if you ask anybody who's from, like, CNN or anything like that, they're going to be asking you if you're running for a second term with all of this in mind. So, she tells him, you know, call on the guy, first guy to your right. He's from whatever medical institution or whatever medical review. He'll give you a softball question about, you know, medicine or whatever, or about, you know, your health or whatever. Get your feet under you, because anybody else is going to

0: really like this show.
1: I can tell.
0: To end off tonight, folks, because I've just talked for 10 to 15 minutes. You know what? Do I want Bruce or do I want Gigi? I'll have Gigi next week. I'll do Bruce this week. I know you would rather Gigi, but we need a little bit of drama, a little bit of storytelling, don't you think?
1: You've been playing Bruce like every week.
0: I've been playing Gigi like every week too, though.
1: I don't think you played her. Whatever. Play Bruce.
0: I'm gonna play Bruce.
1: Play Bruce.
0: This could be a big argument between us, isn't it?
1: Sure. I don't know.
0: Fine. We'll go argue about this off air, everybody. Before then, I have to do a PSA. I know you. I'm totally giving you agita right now.
1: Huh?
0: I'm totally giving you agita. We don't need warming centers. Cooling centers! Throughout the summer months, Connecticut may experience periods of extreme heat, including excessively high temperature and high levels of humidity. Excessively high temperatures can be dangerous for people's health, especially among the elderly, young children, and those who work outdoors. During periods of extreme heat, cooling centers are often opened up at the local level. These cooling centers provide a place to cool off for members of the community, especially those most impacted by extreme heat. To find a cooling center near you, call 211. That's right, 211. And as pointedly as that, this is Bruce Springsteen with I'm on Fire.

sit in the kitchen with all the lights on. And he'd wait for me to come in. And he'd sit there and drink. And I'd stand in the driveway. And I'd look into his screen door. And I could see the light of a cigarette. And then I'd rush up on the porch and try to get by him. But he'd always call me back. And it was like it was always, always angry, always mad. He'd be sitting there thinking about everything that he wasn't ever gonna have until he'd get me thinking like that too. And I'd lay up in my bed at night and be staring at the ceiling. And I feel like if something didn't happen, if something didn't happen soon, I felt like I was just gonna, like someday, like I was just gonna

0: 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Did you know that the leading cause of teenage depression is acne? 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Acne is a disease and it can be treated. 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
1: My name is WXCI, and I'm going to be taking over, and I'm going to be playing some tunes. So I hope you like it. I love you.

Yo, what's happening, guys? My name is DJ Anonymous. I don't have a name. My name's not important, but what is currently important right now is the concert calendar. Let me get these headphones real quick. Yo, what's happening, guys? Hi. So we got some concert stuff to show you guys. Today is the 16th. So Wednesday the 17th, Prada Bag Shoddy is playing at the Webster in Hartford. That's a cool name, Prada Bag Shoddy. I've never heard that name before. Should go check it out. Thursday, June 18th, we got Mo with Umphrey's McGee. They're playing at College Street Music Hall up in New Haven. Down in Gunslinger, New Haven. On Friday, the 19th, we got Christian Death, and Gene Loves Jezebel. They're playing at the Webster in Hartford as well. Sunday the 21st, we got Spoon, the Beths, and Squirrel Flower playing at College Street Music Hall, Gunsling in New Haven. Monday the 22nd, we got the Toxhards playing at Space Ballroom in Hamden. Wednesday, July 24th, we got Fitz and the Tantrums playing at Ridgefield Playhouse in Ridgefield. And we also got Jimmy Eat World with the Wonder Years and Girls Against Boys playing at Hartford Healthcare Amphitheater in Bridgeport. If you want to get tickets to that, I think there's a place that's like giving them. I don't know. Forget that. I don't remember. Sorry, guys. Thursday, June 25th, we got Gigi Perez of Sam Worley playing at Toyota Oakdale Theater in Wallingford. And then Sunday, July 5th, we got Conan playing at Space Ballroom in Hamden. And then Wednesday, July 8th, we got Earl Sweatshirt with Mike playing at the Brooklyn Paramount in Brooklyn. Ooh, yeah. Oh, yeah. Oh, yeah. We're gonna go back to the music, guys. I hope you like it.

Are you restless? Afraid? Can't seem to focus? Exhausted or just plain over the commotion in your skull? Reduce your existential panic today with traditional noise for anxious adults.

Hello, ladies and gents. This is DJ Anonymous coming from to you guys from WXCI 91.7. I am just here right now to give a little quick show promo. We have the weekend warm-up. It is Fridays, 9 a.m. to noon. You got a mix of the new, the old blues, the college hits, the hidden gems on Friday mornings with, you know, one of my favorite DJs, Julian. Again, guys, Friday, 9 a.m. to noon. Let's get back to the music.

Hello, ladies and gents. This is DJ Anonymous cutting back in for y'all to bring you a quick little PSA on cooling centers. Throughout the summer months, Connecticut may experience periods of extreme heat, including excessively high temperatures and high levels of humidity. Excessively high temperatures can be dangerous for people's health, especially among the elderly, young, children, and those who work outdoors. During periods of extreme heat, cooling centers are often opened up at a local level. These cooling centers provide a place to cool off for members of the community, especially those most impacted by extreme heat. To find a cooling center near you, call 211. You can also go to 211 CT as well. Now back to the music.

Hey guys, this is DJ Anonymous coming to you. It is 10 p.m. currently. I'm coming to you straight from 91.7 WXCI Danbury. Again, guys, we're just here for a chill night and some good tunes. Back to the music.

Hey guys, this is DJ Anonymous back again with another show promo. I got here for you guys Heart Attack Sunday nights, 9 p.m. to 1 a.m. Tune in to WXCI's longest running metal show on air since 1988. And it's currently being hosted by none other than DJ Christmas. We got some weekly heavy hitters, No Serious XM, Liquid Metal, Dribble, Sundays, 9 p.m. to 1 a.m. And now back to the music.

ladies and gentlemen and everybody else. This is DJ Anonymous coming back one more time for you guys with a quick little PSA. So, again, guys, we may not agree on everything, but we can all agree that protecting our health is essential. 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Now back to the music.

guys, this is DJ Anonymous coming to you guys with our concert calendar. So we got coming up Earl the Sweatshirts with Mike July 8th playing at Brooklyn Paramount in Brooklyn, New York. I don't know why I was going to say Brooklyn for some reason, but yeah, Brooklyn, New York. Then we have Thursday, July 9th, Poppy playing at the Rooftop at Pier 17 in Manhattan as well. Then we have Lionel Richie with Earth, Wind and Fire playing at People's Bank Arena in Hartford. We have Band of Horses and Dinosaur Jr. on July 11th playing at College Street Music Hall in New Haven. Shout out New Haven and Yale. Honestly, I like the museums. Then we also have on July 11th as well, Bluey's Big Play at Toyota Oakdale Theater in Wallingford. And July 12th, we have Cypress Hill playing at Foxwood in Mashantucket. That's how you pronounce it, I believe. Yeah, Mashantucket. I mean, we all know where Foxwoods is. And July 13th, we have 6 Feet Under with Cataclysm Wormhole and Groaning Wretch playing at Space Ballroom in Hamden. You guys, and you know, this is DJ Anonymous signing off for the night.

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0: I'm Dr. Anthony Lizowitz, and this is Climate Connections. If you use social media, you've likely seen heated online arguments, outrageous posts, or conflicting news about climate change.
1: It's just very prevalent that people will share emotionally exciting information that they find that isn't truthful. And there are lots of bad actors out there who want to share bad information.
0: Jennifer McCarron of the Sierra Club says reading this can make people feel confusion or despair. So she leads a team of more than 1,300 volunteers who are fighting back, not by arguing with online trolls, but by uplifting truthful content. Each week, her team sends a few accurate social media posts to these volunteer climate truth tellers and asks them to flood the comments. The volunteers share why they care about the issue or how it affects their own community.
1: This may seem small, but actually helps influence platform algorithms to boost the visibility on those posts and help ensure that good information gets seen by more people.
0: And it's an approach anyone can use.
1: Weighing in with positive, truthful interaction is important not only because of the social media algorithms, but because other people will see your comment. And then if they agree with you, but they don't feel like speaking up, they'll know that they're not alone too.
0: Climate Connections is produced by the Yale Center for Environmental Communication. To learn more about climate change, visit climateconnections.org.
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0: I'm Dr. Anthony Lizerwitz, and this is Climate Connections. Gagi Davidowitz, a researcher at the University of Arizona, is using the sun to help prevent food waste. Many perfectly good fruits and vegetables are thrown away at farms or ports of entry. Sometimes the market is oversaturated. Other times the produce has minor imperfections.
1: Splotches on them, or they kind of don't look good, and so people don't want to buy that.
0: Davidowitz wants to preserve this produce by drying it. Then it can be used to make packaged food, fertilizer, or animal feed instead of being tossed. He's designed a drying tower that looks like a tall greenhouse. As the sun streams in, heat rises and collects. Fans spread the heat around, and the crops dry out quickly.
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I can't stop dreaming a better time to be. I can't stand looking myself into the void. I can't stand my fantasy looking for joy. I can't stop dreaming a better time to be.

on Trunish Bukowski, spending Sunday in Hangover, looking for other two legs, for other two arms. Life is a competition, it's a competition to be alive. And on Trunish Bukowski, spending Sundays in Hangover, looking for other two feet, for other two hands. It's a competition to be alive. A Don Juanish Bukowski, spending Sundays in Hangover.

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0: collapse, laughter, running, falling, tripping across the minefield of your thoughts. Dissolved, wondering, who am I? 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

0: Woe to you, O earth and sea, for the devil sends the beast with wrath because he knows the time is short. 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

if I'm not doing that, if I go a couple days without playing my instrument or not making something, I start to get very, like, depressed. 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

0: That's the sound of your classmate receiving an attachment of you posing in your underwear. 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
1: Here we go. Firehouse Dog.

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1: That would scare me if I was a little kid.
2: 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I'll be your host for the next 2 hours. 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Right here in Danbury, Connecticut. At 181 Wright Street in the Student Center building, second floor. I found out about this album that I never heard of, and I often do that and play it for you. Things We Like, a project headed by Jack Bruce after he left Cream. And it includes John McLaughlin, John Heisman, and Dick Hexel Smith on guitar and bass, and drums and keyboards. Bass is, of course, Jack Bruce. And here's a selection from it. I hope you enjoy it.

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And that was Mama, Miss Lou from Jamaica, and Linstead Market, an old folk song from Jamaica. Before that, Razia Saeed and Omama was the name of that tune. Preceding that was John McLaughlin from rehearsal sessions for his album Devotion, which he published or recorded before he became part of the Miles Davis band for the album Bitches Brew and subsequent albums. He was on several of John McLaughlin. And then he broke away with some of the members of that group and others to form the Mahavishnu Orchestra. And we started the set and the show out with Jack Bruce and Sam Enchanted Dick Medley from Things We Like. That's the name of that album. Yeah. Okay. You're listening to The Kaleidoscope Show. This is the Firehouse Dog speaking to you, hosting this show till 2 o'clock. And I look forward to the music I'm going to play for you. I hope you do too. Call if you want to change that to something you are desperate to hear or even lightly desire to hear. The number is 203-837-9924, and you'll get in touch directly with me, and I will play whatever you request as long as I can find it. And I can almost always, 99.9% of the time, can. Okay, here's something from Africa.

Throughout the summer months, Connecticut may experience periods of extreme heat, including excessively high temperatures and high levels of humidity. Excessively high temperatures can be dangerous for people's health, especially among the elderly, young children, and those who work outdoors. During periods of extreme heat, cooling centers are often opened up at the local level. These cooling centers provide a place to cool off for members of the community, especially those most impacted by extreme heat. To find a cooling center near you, call 211.

And that was the Afro-Celt Sound System from a newer release of theirs called, it was a medley of two tunes, Ayub's Song and As You Were. The Ayub song was the distinctly African part. As You Were, of course, was that ending Celtic music. But they were intermingled, too. Before that, we heard Amadou and Miriam with Senegal Fast Food from Dimanche à Bamako, or Sunday in Bamako. And before that, an old recording of Zani Diabate and Le Super Jata Band, Dumali, and a tune called Fasia. That's from the album Volume 2. Before that, we heard a tune called Lauto Los. That's by Ibeledup and featuring the 17 Hippies. From that release called Pela Pur, I think. No, Dela Pur. And yeah, that's all we heard in that last set. My name is the Firehouse Dog. This is the Kaleidoscope Show. Happy to be here playing you some tunes. And it is 12:59. 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I'm happy to be here to play you tunes, and today, as usual, at 1 o'clock, which it's about to be, I play some Frank Zappa. It's a tribute that I do called, and I call it, Poodle Corner, because he has so many songs that include poodles. And other things are included in many songs, too, like The Mud Shark, and which is the dance craze that he started. One of several. One of several, yeah. And zircon-encrusted tweezers show up a lot. But Fido the poodle dog is quite prevalent. So we're reaching back to 1966. Frank recorded this live at TTG Studios, and it just got released last month. I played some of it before, and it gives you an idea of what his live shows were like. He got people to participate. So he recorded one of those kind of shows that was at least in part participatory. And we're going to hear a tune called Legalize Abortion to start off with. And we'll see how far we can get. Hang on a second. Gotta get all the buttons in the right place. Okay, here we go.

the idea of Planned Parenthood? Yeah. Does it do anything for you? You don't like it?

on the Dick Clark Show. Everybody, everybody twist. Everybody get your partner now.

emotional impact of any of this, but unfortunately, I have to give these messages to you. Now, the great commercial god wants us to freak out. They have, act real freaky, kids, so they really think you're having a lot of fun. They're going to take some more pictures of you, and then the smoke will come out, and the lights will flash on and off. And everybody at home will really get their rocks off on this one, and then pretty soon we can stop doing it. Okay, ready? Everybody, freak out. One. Oh, this will be... We'll play something strange. Electric Banana. Ready? Yeah. All aboard for the Electric Banana. One, two, three.

No, that's the end of the Zappa segment. And a fine one it was. Recorded live in 1966 at TTG Studios in Los Angeles. Connecticut Food Share has a texting tool that's now available statewide. Simply text Food Share in English or Comida for Spanish to 85511 to opt in. Users will be prompted to answer a few simple questions and then will be given information on location, date, time, and frequency of Connecticut Food Share mobile pantry distributions nearby. And now, I've been playing segments of a Jack Flanders mystery, which is published by a group called ZBS Productions. And I'm going to play a bit longer bit today. It'll have a recap, and there'll be three sections. I think we can get through all of them. Maybe I'll run over a little bit. But, well, here goes. Let's try it.

And now, Jack Flanders and the Mystery of Jaguar Reef. Cassandra's son, Antonio Casabianca, had been scuba diving with Captain Coco off Jaguar Reef. When he returned, he was acting a bit strange, and Carmen feared that he, too, had been taken over by some strange force. The next morning, Jack Flanders received a desperate call from Carmen, telling him that Cassandra's daughter, Paulina, was also going diving off Jaguar Reef. Jack caught up with Paulina as she was leaving with Captain Coco, and all three of them donned scuba gear and descended into the depths of the Great Barrier Reef. It was there that Jack saw the wreck of a pirate ship, the Jolly Jaguar. In the hold of the ship, Jack discovered a keg of rum. In the captain's quarters, Jack found Paulina observing two skeletons seated at a chessboard. One of the pieces on the board looked an awful lot like Jack. That night, Paulina too had changed, and by morning, she had disappeared. But now, in a small cafe on the outskirts of San Pedro, three familiar faces have gathered together.

0: We know that one of them has a peg leg.
1: When I was in the tentacles bar, there was a man with a wooden leg. They called him Peg Leg Pete.
0: That's our man.
1: I found out that he owns a private island south of here.
0: We'll make our move tonight.
2: But what about Jack?
1: He's not ready.
0: When the time comes, he'll be ready.
3: And back in Brooklyn, the therapist, Dr. Jamie Weiss, is trying to understand just what is going on down there.
4: You're telling me that everyone is a walk-in?
5: Everyone. Cassandra, Antonio, and now Paulina.
4: But are you all right?
5: Now, yes. Tomorrow, who knows? Maybe they'll suck out my soul and steal my body. I don't know.
4: And how is Jack Flanders?
5: Nothing affects him.
4: Then he's all right.
5: Now, yes. But they're gonna get him, too.
4: Why do you say that?
5: Because.
4: I see.
5: So, what are you gonna do? Nothing?
4: Well, I think I should cancel my appointments and come down there.
5: You better hurry.
6: If you're too late, you're too late.

0: That evening, the town of San Pedro is bursting with excitement. Jack is having no luck finding Antonio or Paulina. But as he's walking past the marina...
1: Captain Jack, ahoy!
2: Captain Coco.
1: Come over here. Got some special waiting for you.
2: Oh, what's that?
1: I topped that barrel of rum.
2: Ah, how is it?
1: Well, I thought that since you're the one discovered her, you deserve the honor.
2: So I get the first taste.
1: That's right. Here she is.
2: Viper rum?
1: That's right.
2: You don't think they actually put a snake in there?
1: In a barrel this size? No.
2: Oh, good.
1: I'd say at least 4 snake.
2: Ooh.
1: Hold your glass under the spigot here.
2: Oh, try not to pour any snakes out, okay? Hey, what color is that?
1: Well, it's not green. That's a good sign.
2: Are you sure this is rum?
1: Well, it smelled like it.
2: Whew. High octane. Hey, that's enough.
1: Right. So?
2: Well, aren't you having any?
1: Oh, of course, but he who finds it, tastes it, you get the honor.
2: The honor?
1: Ah.
2: Yeah, well, okay. Cheers. Wow. Boy.
1: How's it taste?
2: It's like nectar of the rum gods.
1: Really, no.
2: Try it.
1: I will.
2: I think those snakes have aged remarkably well. Mmm. Oh, it's liquid gold. Right down the gullet. Ooh. I think I'm seeing stars.
1: Seriously?
2: Seriously?
1: You feel all right?
2: I think I can fly.
1: Well, I'll take a swig. Mmm. My God, it's gold. Mm. It's a slow motion explosion.
2: Yeah, it's tasty, isn't it?
1: I think my head's expanded. Do you know what we could sell this for?
2: I have no idea.
1: Me neither. Oh,
2: you better take it easy. Who knows what we'll be seeing. Oh, my God.
1: What?
2: Don't you see?
1: I see the moon coming up out the sea.
2: Yeah, but don't you see it? Rising up out of the water, silhouetted against the moon.
1: No.
2: The Jolly Jaguar.
1: The pirate ship?
2: It's glowing, as though it's on fire.
1: Well, that's the moon, isn't it?
2: It's beautiful.
1: It is?
2: Don't you see it? Look, the sails are unfolding, billowing out, catching the wind.
1: There's no wind! What?
2: It's rising above the water. It's sailing into the sky.
1: It is?
2: It's coming toward us. It's going to pass right overhead.
1: It is?
2: Wait a minute. Wait. It's not the pirate ship. It's fully rigged and shimmering with lights, just as though it's covered with stars. Did you hear that?
1: No.
2: It's the crew. They're leaning over the side. They're waving. You hear it now?
1: Not sure.
2: Look, on the bow. It says it. It's the Jolly Jaguar. But wait a minute. It can't be. It must be some sort of cosmic ship. It's not of this world.
1: Oh, I hear something.
3: It's up now.
2: Oh, here comes a ladder. Watch out.
1: Watch what?
2: I got it.
3: Right, boy.
1: Where you going?
2: Up the ladder. Come on.
1: What ladder?
2: Hurry. We're leaving.
1: I can't see it, man.
2: So long, Captain Coco.
1: Whoa. Did I just see him climb up into the sky and disappear? Am I hallucinating? Well, whatever. This call for another drink.

0: As Jack climbs up the rope ladder, he can see far below the lights of San Pedro and the island of Ambergris slowly fading away. When he reaches the top of the ladder and peers over the railing, a hand reaches down. He looks up into eyes that are strangely familiar. But when their hands touch, Jack feels a jolt of energy, a flash, a spasm, a shudder, and the eyes melt away. The next thing he knows, he's standing on the deck, surrounded by faces that are all oddly similar. In fact, everyone seems to have a squinty eye, a sailor's cap, and a corncob pipe.
1: Ooh, we'll look at that now.
2: Popeyes? My God, you're all Popeyes. But why? Why?
3: Why are you asking why?
2: Well, Okay, I won't ask. Now, where are we going?
3: Where?
2: Oh, I'm sorry I asked.
4: We're sailing to the center of the universe.
2: Yeah. We are?
1: Yeah, you should have known that.
2: What?
3: No,
2: I mean, I should.
3: You're the captain.
2: I am?
5: I am what I am, what I am, and that's what I am.
2: God. Oh, no.
3: Well, look at it this way. We wouldn't be here.
1: If it weren't for you.
2: You wouldn't?
1: No.
3: Have some of me spinach.
2: Oh, I think I'll pass.
3: Oh, he'll pass.
1: You pass. We'll see him up
0: And back in Belize on Ambergris Key, Captain Coco stands on his dock, scratching his head.
6: You climb up an invisible ladder, vanish. Well, here's to Captain Jack, wherever you may be. Oh. Yahoo! Yahoo! Yahoo!
2: Captain Coco.
6: What? You're back?
2: Obviously.
6: No, I saw you climb up in the air.
2: Are you certain?
6: Well, certainly I'm not certain.
2: I think it was the rum.
6: How did you get so sober so quick?
2: Here, I'll show you.
6: Whoa, why are you putting your hand on my head? Yeah, I'm telling you, what I saw was you climbing up in the...
0: And back on the sailing ship, the Jolly Jaguar.
2: So you're not pirates?
1: Me, a pirate?
3: What's he saying? What's the matter with you?
4: You're soft in the head.
2: If you're not pirates, then who are you? No, I mean, what are you?
1: What is we?
3: We is what you call.
4: Should we tell them?
3: Galactic Masters, we is.
2: Oh, come on.
1: That's it. Put up your...
3: Put up your dukes.
4: Maybe spinach.
2: Okay, whatever you say.
5: I am what I am, and that's what I am.
2: Look, if you're Galactic Masters, what do you do?
1: We creates the galaxy.
3: That we do. That's true.
4: That's what we do.
2: how do you do that?
1: Oh. Should we tell him?
3: Well, he's the captain too, that he is.
2: I am?
3: You is.
1: All right, how do we create the world?
3: He uses me thoughts.
2: Your thoughts?
3: He means me thought forums.
4: Me thought forms is me substance.
1: Yeah, me releases me thoughts and we weave them together to forms. The network of the various galaxy and shimmering solar systems.
3: Me thoughts map out the universes. We laser track of me thoughts across the void using the power of the creator to make me thoughts into matter.
4: And that's what matters.
2: Wait a minute. Are you telling me that you are extensions of the creator?
1: We think he's got it.
2: So?
3: So what do you want?
2: Wants
4: to create.
1: It's easy, because in these galactic levels, there is no obstacles.
3: Yep, that's right. But in your physical worlds,
1: where you're from,
3: you got too many obstacles.
2: Like what?
3: Well, Light past creations that blocks you.
4: Yes.
1: Yep.
4: Yep. And all your fears related to that.
1: So, did you understand?
2: I think we're in the realms of the imagination.
3: He's got it. Congratulations.
4: How do you figure it?
2: Well, we create by first imagining something, so I figured it works the same way on the cosmic level.
1: Brilliant.
3: Give the professor a can of spinach.
2: Thank you.
3: What else?
2: So you're constantly creating new universes.
4: No.
1: Ain't you been listening?
3: Aw, you big dummy. Give me back me spinach.
2: Well, all right. I meant you're constantly creating new worlds.
4: We don't constantly nothing.
2: Well, what else do you do?
1: What else do we do?
3: We sing. And we make the sounds of waves. And clouds and storms.
4: Yeah,
1: and we sing the music of the sphere.
2: All right, I assume there aren't many things that you take seriously.
3: Assumes, correct. You want to know why?
4: Because we see things to come.
1: And we see things to go.
2: Like what?
3: Extinction of the species.
4: And all that.
2: Oh, that's too bad.
4: No!
3: It's all a game.
2: It is?
4: Yep, everything has its time.
2: I see.
3: Yous have your time, yous changes,
4: you mutate.
1: And we, the Popeyes,
3: also known as
4: Galactic Masters of the Universal Beings,
7: orchestrates it all.
2: But what's the purpose of this game?
1: Yeah, it ain't easy to understand from your human skins, because you think too much.
2: Yeah, but I thought...
3: See, there you go. You think from your personal mind.
2: Well...
4: You don't see the big picture.
1: And all the creations going on.
2: Okay, but why a sailing ship?
8: Why?
2: Isn't a sailing ship an impractical means of traveling a galaxy?
4: No, I don't think so.
1: What else would you travel in?
4: What's
3: crazy?
1: I don't know. Who's being practical?
2: Well, that's my point.
3: All right, so if you'd like, we'll change it into something practical.
4: So, what's practical?
2: A spaceship.
4: That's practical.
2: I'd imagine so.
1: He'd imagine so.
3: So
4: he imagines a spaceship. Get ready.

0: Good Lord, it is a spaceship. How did you do that?
1: Imagine that.
0: You imagined it?
2: That's easy. A galaxy, now that's white.
0: I can imagine.
2: Good.
1: We'll call you when we need one.
0: No, I didn't mean that.
1: Don't imagine what you don't mean.
2: Otherwise, you're gonna get it.
0: Okay, I got it.
2: So is this ship now to your preferences?
0: Well, it's impressive, but...
2: But?
0: I preferred the Jolly Jaguar.
1: He's learning.
2: Whatever you say, yes, a captain.
3: Yoo-hoo! Yoo-hoo!
0: Incredible, but...
3: But!
0: I don't think Popeye does that yoo-hoo-yoo-hoo thing.
2: He don't. We do.
0: Oh.
1: So, what do you want to do?
0: Why don't we create a new world?
1: A new world?
2: Who needs a new world? How about that empty spot over there?
1: You means way, way out there? Yeah, out there by Arcturus.
2: Arcturus, is it? Is it Arcturus?
1: Set sail for Arcturus!
4: Aye, aye!

0: So Jack and his crew of Popeyes set a course across the galaxy to create a new world. Meanwhile, back on this world, at a tavern called the Tentacles, a quartet quietly plots their own course.
1: So, is this what beer tastes like?
2: Captain, we've located the one called Wolfgang.
3: He's been moved to a key south of Ambergris.
4: It's a private island.
2: And well guarded.
1: Well, what's it called?
4: Skeleton.
1: Who's in charge?
3: They call him Pirate Pete.
2: Also Pegleg Pete.
1: Pegleg Pete?
4: He has an artificial leg.
1: Well, that makes sense.
3: They say he likes to dress up as a pirate.
2: He'll even remove his artificial leg and put on a pegleg.
4: He has a black beard, a patch over one eye, and sometimes he even wears a hook.
1: Pirate Pete.
3: Most of his men have come into San Pedro for the festival.
1: So there's few guards.
2: But that leaves at least five.
1: For the whole island?
2: It's a small island.
3: We have the diving gear and Captain Coco's boat.
4: The safest landing is on the northern tip.
2: The beach is narrow. There's a lot of thick scrub brush.
3: There's two paths leading to the compound. One is overgrown, hardly visible. The other is the main path they use.
1: Well done. Here's to a successful mission. Ugh, beer.
0: And back on board the Jolly Jaguar sailing through the stars, another Jack is busy learning the intricate art of creating a planet.
1: So you weave together lines of energy.
5: Yeah, we pull them from the fine threads of energy that crisscrosses throughout the universe.
6: Then we get some spinning in the vortex.
1: But how do you keep them all together?
6: We does it all together.
7: Put your mind with us, Captain Jack.
1: All right, I'll try.
5: All together now.
8: Heave-ho, heave-ho.
6: You feels it now?
1: Yes, I do.
6: So beat it now.
1: I'm trying.
7: You slip it now.
1: Oh, shoot.
6: Well, how'd we do? Not quite a move.
7: Call it an asteroid.
1: Oh, no, I can't even make a planet.
5: Yeah, you gotta think like one of us.
6: Yeah, be like one of us.
1: You mean be a galactic master?
6: Well, at least be a Popeye.
1: be a Popeye?
5: What you needs is me spinach.
6: Spinach. Me own cosmic spinach. Builds up your muscles.
7: You're a little soft here in the spiritual muscles.
5: Yeah, here you go.
1: Cosmic spinach.
6: Yeah, down the hatch.

0: And there, before Jack's eyes, a new world slowly takes shape.
1: Look at that! Amazing! Eat the ribbon!
2: Yoo-hoo!
0: As Jack and the crew of Galactic Popeyes congratulate themselves, back at the dock in San Pedro, the quartet loads their diving gear into Captain Coco's boat.
3: Face mask, fins, tanks, regulator.
4: So, this is how you breathe underwater.
5: Jack describes it as flying above the ocean floor.
4: You know, I met Jack once, but only in passing.
6: Jack, there you are.
4: Do I know her?
6: She's a friend. Where have you been?
4: Well,
6: I... Why are you looking at me like that?
4: What's her name?
5: Carmen.
6: What is this? What's her name?
4: Oh, Carmen, my dear.
6: Let me see your eyes. Oh, no. They got you, too. Oh, no, no, no. Everyone, no. Everyone,
4: I think she noticed...
6: Hey, Jack, where are you?

0: I have to go back.
1: But
2: we ain't finished.
0: I know, but I just got a call and I have to go.
1: He wants to go back.
2: Oh my gosh,
3: we got us a problem.
0: Oh, what's the problem?
1: Well, you see,
3: it's no problem.
2: No problem at all.
0: But what?
2: Someone else is using your body.
0: Oh, what do you? Oh, that's what happened. When I climbed on board, that other guy stole my body.
1: You could put it that way.
0: Well, I want it back.
2: Well, he's not finished with it.
0: Tough. I'm going back.
2: You should got here.
0: Am I the captain or not?
2: Well,
1: yeah, for now.
2: Sorta. You're kind of a less.
0: Yeah. No body snatcher's gonna snatch me body. Hands me me spinach.
1: Oh, well, sure.
2: Hey, we got you on a Popeye.
0: Turn this tub around and takes me back before I loses me temper.
2: That failed a planet,
0: and makes it snappy.
4: Hey!

0: And back on board the shimmering cosmic ship of Galactic Popeyes, Jack bids his farewell to the crew.
1: Well, mes fellow Popeyes, it's been me greatest honor to serve with you. But I am what I am. That's what I am. And I'm not one of you.
2: Captain Jack?
1: Yes, Popeye?
3: That other captain using your body says he's on an important mission.
1: Isn't everyone on a mission?
4: Well, you got your point.
5: That's what it means.
3: He's not gonna give up your body.
4: Not yet.
3: Yes, says me.
1: Well, this is the next to the last straw. Hands me that can of cosmic spinach.
5: All right, way to go. He's got a Popeye now.
3: Bring it down. Come on. Go ahead.
1: Allows Miss Spinach. Back I go, and don't anyone be standing in me way.
4: Oh, no.
1: Or in me body. Or else.
4: Hey, stroke to the finish.
3: Cause he eats his spinach.
6: He's Popeye the Sailorman.
0: Jack hops over the side of the ship and falls down, down, down. And whoosh, splash. And into his body.
1: What are you doing here? This body belongs to me. I'm sorry, but it's occupied. Tough. Get out. You don't understand. Out you go. Look. Return in an hour. No. Out. Out. You don't know what you're doing. I never do. Now beat it. You're making a terrible mistake. Out. Out. All right. All right. Stay. You humans are so possessive. I am what I am.

0: Cassie. Cassie, is that you?
1: Shh, come on.
0: What?
1: Shh, the path is over here.
0: What?
2: I've checked ahead. It's clear.
1: This way.
0: Well, why take this path?
1: We've gone over that.
3: Are you still wearing your flippers?
0: Oh, God, is that why I feel like a duck?
1: Captain, that's the wrong path.
0: What's wrong with it?
1: It's booby trap.
0: Oh, what do you mean it's booby...
2: Oh. What happened?
1: He set off an alarm.
3: Oh,
1: Captain, why did you... My God, you're not... It's Jack. You're back.
0: Cassie, what have you been using my body for? Oh, good grief.
4: Back to the boat.
1: Come on.
3: Let's go, Jack.
0: What a revolting way to wake up. Flipper feet, don't fail me now.

That's the segment of Jack Flanders, The Mystery of Jaguar Reef. For today, we heard three parts. They were, and a recap. Recap and then Viper Rum, Galactic Masters, RR, and It Loves Me Spinach. We'll conclude with the last three segments on the show next week. All right, we got about 15 minutes left. I got a few more tunes I can play you. Let's start with this one. Oy va voy. Oy va voy. That's it.

And that was Jethro. And Everything from his self-titled debut. Before that, we heard a tune called Govinda from Kula Shakar, their album K. And that set started with Oeva Voix doing Seven Brothers from Laughter Through Tears. That wraps it up for the Kaleidoscope Show today. My name is the Firehouse Dog. It's been great being here with you. Love to hear from you when you call. Didn't hear from anybody today. I'm especially curious as to whether you want to hear the rest of this. There's one more segment of this radio play that I've been playing. But I'll play it anyway, you know. I guess if I don't get any feedback, I won't play others, because I have many others. Some of them are very long, too, so I'd have to have support for that. So, it's time for my outro. I need to tell you that you're listening to WXCI 91.7 FM in Danbury, Connecticut, and streaming 24/7 at WXCI.org. Here's my outro tune, and then after that you'll hear the automated DJ come on. Have a great day. Enjoy the weather. 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

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And you're listening to WXEI. Put the cookie down now. I get to the chopper and I instantly turn on WXEI.

0: Yo, yo, yo. 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West is the best. You already know. Watch out for the squirrels, man, because I see them everywhere I go, man. They look like they're about to attack me. I don't know, man. They just maybe trying to grab my nuts or something. You never know.
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Now I can introduce myself. I'm DJ AA. You have just wandered into the quarry, where we look for deep cuts and diamonds in the rough. We're going to play some lesser-known songs, some popular bands, and we're going to dig up some new bands with music worth hearing. Two songs per artist, because I believe even those one-hit wonders have more to listen to. First up, we've got some tunes from the Presidents of the United States of America. Emerging from Seattle back in 1996, these guys have some great songs. Here's two of them.

That was Boll Weevil and Kick Out the Jams by the Presidents of the United States of America. Next up, we've got a band suggested by my dad. The band is called The Dictators. Formed back in 1973, these guys were an influential proto-punk band out of New York City. Here's two songs.

That was Faster and Louder and California Sun by the Dictators. Looking for more WXCI goodness? Well, bug out with DJ Ladybug as she takes you on a journey to Whimsytopia, filled with music of all genres that is nothing but whimsical. Whimsytopia with DJ Ladybug. That is Saturdays 2 to 3. Going back to the music, let's go back to the modern era. Here's Amyl and the Sniffers. Formed back in 2016 over in Australia, here's two songs off of one of their most recent albums.

That was Do It, Do It, and Pigs by Amel and the Sniffers. Literacy for Incarcerated Teens, or LIT, works to end illiteracy among New York's incarcerated young people by inspiring them to read. LIT works to support the libraries in New York's Juvenile Detention Center and provide reading materials, literacy programs for those incarcerated in New York's juvenile facilities. More information is available at literacyforincarceratedteens.org. All right, back to the music. Next bands, formed in Detroit, 1995. They pride themselves in that, actually, calling themselves the Detroit Cobras. These guys went rockin' for more than two decades. Unfortunately, their lead singer, Rachel Nagy, died in 2022. Let's listen to the Detroit Cobras in her honor, then. Here's two great tunes from them.

That was He Did It and Hey Salome by the Detroit Cobras. Now we head back to the 60s with this next group, the Pink Fairies. They formed back in 1967, specializing in psychedelic rock. Here's two songs from them.

fairies. All right, time for the concert calendar. Let's see what's going on in July. Sunday, July 5th, we have Conan playing at Space Ballroom in Hamden. Wednesday, July 8th, we have Earl Sweatshirt with Mike playing at Brooklyn Paramount in Brooklyn. Thursday, July 9th, we have Poppy playing at the Rooftop at Pier 17 in Manhattan. Friday, July 10th, we have Lionel Richie with Earth, Wind, and Fire playing at People's Bank Arena in Hartford. 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Sunday, July 12th, we have Cypress Hill playing at Foxwoods in Mashantucket. Monday, July 13th, we have 6 Feet Under with Cataclysm, Wormhole, and Groaning Wretch, and they're all playing at Space Ballroom in Hamden. Tuesday, July 14th, we have Motionless in White with Lorna Shore, Fit for a King, and Static Dress, and they're playing at Hartford Healthcare Amphitheater in Bridgeport. Thursday, July 16th, we have Mephiscopheles playing at the Woodshop in Brooklyn. I got it eventually. Sunday, July 19th, we got the Frights playing at the Bowery Ballroom in Lower Manhattan. Sunday, July 19th, we have Bob Dylan with Jimmy Vaughn and the Tilt-A-Whirl Band, and they're playing at the Hartford Healthcare Amphitheater in Bridgeport. Thursday, July 23rd, we have the Fruit Bats playing at District Music Hall in Norwalk. Friday, July 24th, we have Passion Pit playing at House of Blues in Boston. Tuesday, July 28th, we have Weird Al Yankovic with Puddle's Pity Party playing at Hartford Healthcare Amphitheater in Bridgeport. That's about it. It's not all of July, but I think that's most of July. That was the concert calendar of the week. Back to the music. All right, it's time to head back to Detroit with this next band, the Dirt Bombs. They were formed by Mick Collins after his stint with the Gorries. The Gorries are a band notable for its bassless songs. And the Dirt Bombs, they started in 1998, and interestingly enough, they have two drummers, and unlike the Gorries, have two bass players. All right, let's take a listen.

That was Wreck My Flow and Ever Lovin' Man by the Dirt Bombs. Here's another WXCI promo for you, the Weekend Warm-Up. That's Fridays 9 a.m. to noon. It's a mix of the new, the old blues, the college hits, plus the hidden gems on Friday mornings with Julian. Next up, we have a pretty famous female-led band. It's Heart. Inducted into the Rock and Roll Hall of Fame in 2013, this band has influenced pop culture and many other musicians, including people like Eminem. The band formed back in Seattle, 1967, and have been rocking ever since, with a few breaks in between. Here's two lesser-known songs from this famous band.

That was some nice cowbell with White Lightning and Wine. And then we got Kick It Out before that. And they were both by Heart, of course. All right, next we got some early American punk rock for you. Here's the Dead Boys. Started in 1975 over in Ohio. Let's listen to these raunchy Dead Boys.

That was Caught with a Meat in Your Mouth and Flamethrower Love by the Dead Boys. Time for another little PSA. WXEI wants to remind you to always keep an eye out for any shady behavior. If you see an unattended bag, call the authorities. If you ever feel unsafe, locate a blue help pole on campus and press the red button. Don't talk to people who look suspicious, and for all emergencies, call 911. This is WXCI with some tips on how to feel safe and keep safe on campus. All right, looks like we're nearing the end of the quarry. Next up, we have another 70s band. It's the Cars. Here's two lesser-known songs from them.

That was Candy O and A Lot on My Head by The Cars. And we're just about near the end now. I think that'll just about do it for me. 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Let me take that again. 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All right. Stay tuned for the Knight's Court with DJ in Shining Armor. And that'll just about do it. I'm DJ AA, and I'm clocking out for the week.

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1: Yep, Thing One here.
2: Yep, Thing Two right here, too.
1: That's it.
2: Yep, that's all.
0: That's all, yeah. Anyway, we don't really have a show theme specifically today. We're just going to kind of mess around a little bit. We've got some fun songs on the queue, and it's going to be a good time, right?
1: Yeah, very excited.
2: Absolutely.
0: All right. It's going to be peak. We're going to start off today with It's Magic by Tom Jones. I've recently fallen down the rabbit hole of Tom Jones for no reason in particular. Wink, wink, nudge, nudge. And I just have to say, Tom Jones is a magical white boy. That's the only way I can really describe it. He's a magical white boy. And, you know, anyone who's already familiar with Tom Jones will know what I mean. But if you don't already know what I mean, I'm just gonna play the song, and you're going to quickly understand. So here is It's Magic by Tom Jones. Enjoy.

0: The Moose Mix, esoteric hip-hop that was never meant for radio. This isn't radio music. It's moose music. Thursday nights, 10 p.m. to midnight. Tune
1: Heck
0: in.
1: Yeah. Heck yeah. There you go.
2: Sounds like a good time.
0: It does.
1: It is. Anyway, what you just heard was It's Magic by Tom Jones, Safe in Your Skin by Tidal Fight, into Where Am I, also by Tidal Fight. Yeah. Nate, do you want to talk about that?
0: I would love to talk about that. Tidal Fight is a band that I have grown really close to recently, especially when I during my first semester of college. But I learned it through one of my friends who ended up being in a band that I was in for that first semester. And I have really good memories of just, like, you know, being in that experience of learning and playing music with people. And that's why that song is pretty close to me. I love the transition between those songs. It's almost seamless. Safe in Your Skin, very, like, it's a pretty, like, mellow song. And then Where Am I, just, like, it kind of goes up a little bit, you know? I love it. It's on their album Shed. Tidal Fight, awesome band. Give them a listen. That's all I have to say about that.
1: All right, all right. That was a lot. You seem to know your stuff.
2: He knows his local bands.
0: It is. I guess. Pennsylvania. I'm at Lafayette, so yeah, kind of like a home state. Not
1: he,
0: really.
1: He goes to a different school.
0: He's yeah. Who's this guy, bro?
1: Who is he? He doesn't even go
0: he's a part
1: here.
0: Of the team.
1: He's not. We hate
2: he
1: him.
2: He refuses to leave.
1: Mm. He does refuse to leave.
0: I'm a bug in the corner.
1: Yeah. He is. He's literally in the corner right now.
0: Mm-hmm.
1: Anyway.
0: Business.
1: up next is going to be Ballad of a Homeschooled Girl by Olivia Rodrigo. I'm not a big pop person, but Olivia Rodrigo has a very special place in my heart. She recently came out with a new album, You Look So Sad for a Girl So in Love. I haven't listened to it yet. I was going to play something from the new album today on air, but I couldn't find anything in time. I didn't really have time to listen to the album. I don't have a lot of time to sit around and listen to albums. I'm a busy man.
2: If only we had like a 45-minute car drive in which you could take in a lot of music.
0: Although, to be fair, the last 45 minutes before a thing starts, a little crazy to be...
2: I guess, yeah. But it's, I don't know, it's an opportunity.
1: Yeah, but we were chilling in the car, listening to, like, fun music that we know, yeah. Not
2: you were listening to overwhelmingly stressful music as
0: yeah,
2: you were
0: you
2: going,
0: were.
2: As you were going
0: it was
2: down
0: combat
2: 84.
0: Music.
1: Okay, there's nothing wrong with the Team Fortress 2 soundtrack.
2: And then you put on your war playlist.
0: Yeah, you put on the war playlist, which actually I think made the other drivers worse.
2: I don't think chilling and having fun was the right descriptor for that.
1: No. You know. Anyway, Ballad of a Homeschool Girl by Olivia Rodrigo. Great songs from the Guts album. Came out a few years ago. Anyway, enjoy. Stop being haters, guys.
0: You know that's not true.

0: All right, and we are back. What you just heard was 134340 Pluto by Kojum Dip. And then before that was Ballad of a Homeschool Girl by Olivia Rodrigo. The 134340 Pluto, that song was a recommendation for a friend that's not here.
1: SMH.
0: But I think I introduced him to Kojum Dip, if I'm not mistaken. I was big into Kojum Dip for a bit. Kojum Dip's frontman is Bora Karaja, who collaborated with Tally Hall on a lot of stuff. He's the honorary orange tie of band. So, of course, I had to listen to Kojum Dip along with Tally Hall. You know, it's a package deal.
1: It is.
0: Anyway, we do have to do a quick PSA, so let me read that off, and then we'll go on further. So, we may not agree on everything, but we can all agree that protecting our health is essential. Millions of adults in the U.S. get sick each year from preventable diseases. The good news? Vaccines and healthy habits like hand washing and exercise can help protect us all. Learn more at nfid.org. There you go.
2: Get your vaccines.
1: Get your vaccines.
0: Yeah.
1: Yeah.
0: Anyway, we've got the Ghost Block.
1: The block
2: Evil
1: ghosts.
2: ABBA is coming up next.
1: Evil ABBA
0: is coming up next.
1: We love Evil ABBA.
0: So what do you got? The first song that we have is from the first Ghost album, Opus Eponymous.
2: Opus Eponymous, yeah.
0: And then, what album is... Prequel. It's right here on my screen.
2: Yeah. If only you had a whole screen with information. Yeah.
0: If only.
1: But we can't read here.
0: No, I never learned how.
1: Yeah, we're illiterate.
0: Yeah. And then after that, we've got a song from their most recent album, Skeleta.
2: Yeah.
0: I love Skeleta. But, yeah, so we're going to get started with Genesis.
1: Absolutely.
0: From Opus Eponymous, and then we'll talk more after that. Here is Genesis. Enjoy.

0: Hold up. We're gonna figure this out. We're gonna figure this. Oh, I figured out what the problem was. I forgot to turn the audio on.
1: Okay. I was gonna say it's not a quiet song.
2: We're professionals.
0: Yep.
3: Yeah, absolutely.
0: I'm actually really great.
3: The best.
0: I didn't notice that the light wasn't on. So anyway, now here's Genesis, my ghost from Opus Eponymous.
3: Clean segue.
0: I'm really smart. I'm actually a genius, guys. Mm-hmm. I'm the genius of our time.

0: We are back. That was Satanized by Ghost. Oh, I forgot. We're doing talkover music now. There we go. Okay. Anyway, so that was Satanized by Ghost. And then before that was Faith, also by Ghost. And then before that was Genesis.
1: Who's that by?
0: Yeah. You'll never believe me.
1: Phantom?
0: Ghost.
2: Wow. Opera.
0: I know.
1: We were having like a mini karaoke session.
0: We were. I almost forgot the song was ending.
2: You should have seen the guitar solo.
0: Oh, was I was going at it. I was going at it. Yeah. Anyway, it is time for concert calendar, and we're technically like 10 minutes late on it, but whatever.
2: Ooh, that's all right.
0: Anyway, today is June 17th, so we're going to scroll up to tonight, Wednesday, June 17th. Prada Bag Shoddy playing at the Webster in Hartford. Thursday, June 18th, Mo with Umphreys McGee playing at College Street Music Hall in New Haven. Friday, June 19th, Descartes, A Cant, Christian Death, and Jean Love, Jezebel, playing at the Webster in Hartford. Sunday, June 21st, Spoon, The Beth, and Squirrel Flower playing at College Street Music Hall in New Haven. What are you giggle monsters giggling about today?
3: Keep going.
0: Is it the talkover music?
3: No.
1: Continue
3: on. Okay.
1: No, you got your calendar done.
0: All right. June 22nd, the Toxhards playing at the Space Ballroom in Hamden. And Wednesday, June 24th, Fitz and the Tantrums playing at the Ridgefield Playhouse in Ridgefield.
2: Ooh, I saw those guys.
0: So yeah, that's your concert calendar for the next few weeks. Do you have something to say? What's so funny over here?
2: No, Fitz and the Tantrums, they're awesome.
3: Yeah.
0: Okay.
3: Yeah.
0: All right.
3: Yeah.
2: They played at our school, at my school.
0: Interesting. Right. Well, up next is gonna be "Por qué te vas" by Jeanette. Nate, you want to talk about that one?
2: Yeah. It's in Spanish.
0: Okay.
2: Fair enough. It's a Spanish love song about, you know, dealing with someone that you've lost, you know, not like death, but like, you know, losing a relationship, and kind of like, you know, just like what it's like to be in the aftermath of that. Okay. That's how I would describe it. It's a very lovely song. It has some really good instrumentals to it, and I don't know, just give it a listen.
0: Sounds good. I think I have played "Por qué te vas" on air before. But that was like back when I was still training, so that was a long time ago now. Almost 3 months. Can you believe that?
3: Feels like forever ago.
0: I know. Anyway, here is "Por qué te vas" by Jeanette, unless anyone else has anything else to say.
3: No.
2: Nope.
0: Alright, I'm gonna play the song now. Are you ready for that?
3: Yeah. Are you ready? Yeah.
0: I don't know. Here we go.
3: You seem the least ready for this.
0: I don't know, guys. I'm a little nervous. I'm a little scared. I've never done this before.
3: You've done this multiple times in the past hour.
0: Okay, I'm doing it. Here's "Por qué te vas".

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1: It's like too many cooks in the kitchen. How 22 pilots?
2: 22 of them?
1: On a flight?
0: Well, yep.
2: Does the second T have a dash in it too?
0: Not on the card.
2: Dude, missed opportunity.
0: I guess. I don't know. DJ 22 Pilots is a friend of mine. They work at Newbury Comics.
2: Nice.
0: So that's pretty cool. They've offered to hold stuff for me, but I don't take that offer. I should remain humble, the rest of the citizens of Earth, you know?
1: I don't know, I'd be taking advantage of that.
2: I would too, actually.
0: I'm not
2: humble.
0: I'm humble. I'd like to think I'm humble.
2: That's great.
0: You know, I don't let my knighthood get to my head.
1: Yeah.
0: Yeah.
1: Gotcha.
2: Got it.
0: Yeah. Yeah. Anyway, up next is going to be Blur by Riffwood. I don't know anything about this song. You two seem to know.
1: This is an amazing
2: song. It's a banger.
1: Riffwood is a band made up of teenagers from Utah. I think they won a local battle of the bands when they were in ninth grade.
2: That's crazy.
1: They're great. They write some really cool stuff. They have they got a lot of their following from TikTok, and social media. But Blur is the song that really blew them up. And it's really catchy. It's a good time.
0: Interesting.
2: This is accurate.
0: Good to know.
1: Just,
0: anyway.
1: Yeah, just three dudes making music.
2: Mm-hmm.
0: Heck yeah. All right. So yeah, here is Blur by Riffwood. Enjoy.

0: It is time for a PSA. First, I'm putting on the talkover music. Why are we so quiet? There we go. All right. Volume up.
1: Yo.
0: Talkover music on. What? Okay, here we go.
1: Still professional.
0: I'm always professional. I'm always the most professional. Anyway, here's the PSA. It's the air we breathe, the water we drink, and the food on our plates. It's the medicine that heals us, the rubber in our tires, and the electricity that lights our homes. It's the quiet peace of the forest and the rush of a river adventure. Nature gives us life and makes our lives more fulfilling. We know the health and happiness of humans is deeply intertwined with the health of the planet, and that when we help nature, we help ourselves too. Our relation to nature matters, because when people understand their connection to nature, they want to protect it, and nature needs us now. To learn more, go to www.worldwildlife.org. There you go.
1: Beautiful.
0: So there's your PSA for this segment of the show.
1: Love forests.
0: What you just heard was Blur by Roughwood, and then
2: Riftwood.
0: Oh.
1: No, not Riftwood. It's Riftwood.
0: Riftwood. Did I not say Riftwood?
3: You said Roughwood.
1: You said rough and then rift.
0: I know English. It's the language that I speak.
1: Dude,
0: anyway.
1: The Japanese song did not mess you up that much.
0: No, it did. It really threw me off. Anyway, and then after that was Mosi Mosi. I can't pronounce. I don't.
3: Just don't try. Just don't try.
0: The artist name. But yeah, Mosi Mosi. It's been getting pretty popular, and I really like the song. I think it's a cool song. So yeah. Right. Up next, what do we got? We've got Orange County by the Gorillaz. That's your song. You want to talk about that, Eric?
3: Mine. Yeah. I mean, Gorillaz obviously don't need an introduction. Mm-hmm.
0: No, I've never heard of the Gorillaz ever in my life. It's my first day on Earth.
1: Fortnite Festival.
3: Yep, they're well known for Fortnite Festival.
1: Yeah.
3: Now Orange County is from their latest album, The Mountain, which is just absolutely blew me away the first time I listened to it, and I still like now have it on repeat. It's if you haven't given it a listen, you should. It was sort of inspired by the two leads of Gorillaz. They both lost their fathers. And so it deals a lot with loss and moving on from that. Orange County is one of those songs where it's like trying to deal with that. But the whole album is amazing.
0: Mm-hmm. Interesting. I'm not really a big Gorillaz guy personally. But I know the Fortnite Festival.
3: Yeah.
0: That's all I know them from. As an alien from outer space whose first day it is on Earth, I'm not very familiar with many things. So, you know.
3: Awesome. Well, give them a spin sometime.
1: Yep.
0: Maybe I will. Anyway, before we get into that, you are listening to WXCI Danbury on FM at 91.7 and streaming online at WXCI.org. From Western Connecticut State University. If you'd like to call in, then that's going to be at 203-837-9924. That's 203-837. Say it with me.
1: WXCI.
0: Beautiful. It's an orchestra. All right. So yeah, here is Orange County by the Gorillaz. Enjoy.
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1: What?
0: Peak.
1: Right. Oh, thank you. I appreciate that. Anyway, yeah, so that is your show liner for this section of the show. Welcome to the second half. What you just heard was Orange County by the Gorillaz and Chainmail by Girl Sona. Girl Sona, that's a band that one of my friends is in, so yeah, I quite like Chainmail.
2: W promo.
1: So that's why I played it. It's a good song. You should listen to more Girl Sona. Girl Sona's really great. And Ren is a good friend of mine, so you should listen to their band. Right. Now, yeah.
2: Yeah.
1: What's up next?
0: Really structured. No, you're the one with the playlist.
2: Nation by Coyote Wall.
1: Right, Nation by Coyote Wall. This is another song that was added by someone who is
2: not here.
1: Not here.
2: Not here.
1: And he knows who he is, and he knows what he's done, and he should feel sorry for himself.
2: Yes. Mm-hmm.
1: He should be so sad that he's missing out on this. Anyway, here is Nation by Coyote Wall. Enjoy.

0: All right, that was Pet Sematary by the Ramones, and then before that was Nation by Coyote Wall. You guys were very excited for Pet Sematary.
1: I love Pet Sematary.
0: Clearly.
1: Put on any Ramones, you'll find me dancing.
0: Interesting.
2: We were jamming out to that one. We were hitting like dance emotes.
0: Yeah, you were.
2: Yeah, it was fire.
0: But it is now about the end of our showtime. We've only got a few minutes left, so longtime listeners will know what that means. We instead of just doing one video game song, I thought it would be fun for everyone to pick a video game song to play on air. So here is some of that. First up, we're going to have Inner Light from Destiny 2. That's your pick, Eric.
1: Yes.
0: What do you want to talk about that?
1: Well, okay. So I had to pick Destiny 2 because as of a week ago, it's got its last live update, major patch. And this is a game that has existed for over 10 years. It's been a staple in the MMORPG scene and sci-fi, and it will never be replaced.
2: Love Destiny.
1: And as of today, Bungie, its developers, half of their developers got laid off, like today.
0: That's
1: crazy. It's truly tragic.
0: Yeah.
1: And so had to go with Destiny 2.
0: Fair enough. Did I read the PSA yet?
1: No.
0: Okay. All right.
2: PSA break.
0: Really quick, and then we'll talk more. Smokey Bear's words have stood the test of time. 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There you go. So there's your last PSA of the show. And yeah, so we're going to get into the video game song. So here is Inner Light from Destiny 2. Where is this?
1: It's the main theme.
0: Gotcha.
2: Yeah, the menu.
0: Gotcha. It's just the menu.
1: I spent a long time trying to look for like a specific song from like a really cool mission or expansion.
2: Well, we had the Crypt Lullaby for a little bit.
1: Yeah, I originally chose Deep Stone Lullaby, my favorite song from the game, but it's a bit too quiet, hence the name Lullaby. And a lot of the songs are pretty quiet, or they're just not very long, or they're not very interesting.
2: Yeah.
1: So, you know, this song is Destiny.
2: Mm.
0: Fair enough. And we'll cut in before each of these video game songs. I'll give everyone an opportunity to talk, except for the one who's not here.
2: The one who's
0: and
2: not
0: he
2: here.
0: Knows who he is.
2: He knows.
0: But anyway, here is Inner Light. Enjoy.

0: All right. What? Okay. Anyway.
1: Eyes up, Guardian.
0: Eyes up, Guardian. so that was Inner Light from Destiny 2. Very Woo! Cool game. Very fun stuff.
2: Rest in peace.
0: Rest in peace. Anyway, up next is going to be Last Surprise from Persona 5. This was a suggestion from him.
2: I don't know why we're treating him like a cryptid. Like,
3: he who shall not be named.
0: But I actually, I was a bit into Persona 5 back in the day. Much like every other Persona fan, I've never played the game. if there's one thing that I love to do, it's LARP. LARP. So
1: they've made so many spin-offs of Persona 5.
0: I know. They never let it rest.
1: Well, they are making the sixth is officially in development.
0: Yes.
1: Right. So they are letting it rest.
0: Finally.
1: They remake it in 7 years.
2: Yeah. They're gonna remake Persona 6.
0: No, they're gonna remake Persona 5. No, no, stop that. Stop that right now.
1: I wonder when we'll get to the seventh game.
0: Stop that right now. Stop. No more. Stop. I will kick you out of this DJ booth, and you will walk home. Anyway.
2: I don't want to walk on I-84.
0: Exactly. That's a real threat. Anyway.
1: I'll just move in early.
2: Yeah, you get bonus points if you hit people on I-84.
0: You do.
2: Yeah.
0: Anyway, up next is going to be Last Surprise. This is a vocal track from the game, and it's very popular. It's the most popular song from that game, other than, like, maybe Shapeshifter. But anyway, here is Last Surprise. I hope you all have as much fun as this song can give you. Here we go.

0: There we go. Okay. Right. So that was Last Surprise from Persona 5. And now up next is your song.
1: Yes.
0: Nathan, are you excited about this?
1: I'm very hyped for my song. My song is The Grim Troop by Christopher Larkin from the from the game Hollow Knight, specifically their Gods and Nightmares DLC. This is a fun song for me because it is very different from a lot of the other songs in Hollow Knight. Hollow Knight has like a lot of more like melodic, sort of like quieter songs, and this one's pretty heavy. You got some banger organ use, you got some drums. Back end, listen to the drums.
2: Always good when the organ's included.
1: Yeah, yeah, this is this was my second pick, besides a Risk of Rain song called Con Lentitud Poderosa.
0: Yes.
2: Because we just can't have normal names for our songs anymore.
1: Yeah, no, everything I suggest, it needs to be in some language that isn't English. It needs to be quiet.
2: Mr. Worldwide.
0: Yeah. Honestly.
1: I don't know. It's a banger, though. Yeah.
0: All right.
1: Listen.
0: I trusted you so much and knowing that it was an instrumental track, I did not listen to this before the show today. So I'm going to be going in completely blind here.
1: Ooh.
0: Also because I just didn't really have time to listen to it before, but that's okay. Anyway, so yeah, here is The Grim Troop from Hollow Knight. Enjoy.

0: Wow, that was a lot. That was a lot.
1: It's a very intense fight.
2: It is that serious.
0: Apparently,
1: it is that serious.
0: I had no idea. It was very. I don't know, it kind of reminded me of the opening song to Phantom of the Opera. Phantom of the Opera.
1: That expansion definitely has it influenced by that.
0: Interesting. Mm-hmm. Don't they have like a lot of Phantom of the Opera influences in like Hollow Knight and Silk Song?
1: A little bit.
0: Yeah, I remember that
1: in Silk Song.
0: Yeah.
1: There's a big one.
0: Yeah.
1: Yeah.
0: Yeah. Don't they like literally drop the like bell or the chandelier or something?
1: Yes.
0: Yeah. Yeah. Yeah, I've never played, but I've seen clips.
1: Mm-hmm. D1 LARPer.
0: I am. I really am. Anyway,
2: Phantom of the LARPer, bro.
0: Phantom of the LARPer. That's me. That is me, and I'm proud to admit that. Anyway, up next is my song. It's my song. My turn. This next song is from Team Fortress 2. Kind of, not really. This next song is "Seduce Me" by the Valve Studio Orchestra. This song doesn't actually ever appear in-game, but it's in an official animation that was made based on the game by Valve Studio.
1: It's close enough.
0: Yeah. So that's basically in the game.
1: It's made by the developers.
0: And it's on the OST album, so yeah. I'd consider that part of the game. But yeah, it's actually from the animation Expiration Date, which is a little short that they made. And it was going to be a pilot for an Adult Swim TV show, but that never happened.
2: I know.
0: But this song plays over like a training arc, a training montage of Spy trying to help Scout get a date.
2: Lovely.
0: So yeah,
2: nice.
0: Yeah, little father son bonding there. Hey man, that's canon and true. That's canon and true. Right.
1: I don't know
0: so
1: about that.
2: Head canon and true.
0: No, I'm serious. It's canon. It's canon. It's in the comics. You gotta believe me.
1: It's in your comics.
2: It's in the comics, bro. No one reads the comics.
0: I read the comics. Lots of people read the comics. Everyone loves the Team Fortress comics. All right. Anyway, here is "Seduce Me" from the Valve Studio Orchestra, and then after that, we're going to go back on auto, and we're going to leave, and you're going to have a great rest of your day.
2: You will.
0: All right. Here
2: I command it.
1: Yes.
0: Yeah. Yeah.
1: Obligated.
0: Yeah.
2: Obligated, yeah. By
0: before,
2: law.
0: Before I go, you've been listening to The Knight's Court on WXCI Danbury on FM at 91.7 and streaming online at WXCI.org from Western Connecticut State University. If you'd like to follow us on social media, that'll be at WXCI_91.7 on Facebook and Instagram. Anyway, here is "Seduce Me" from Team Fortress 2. Enjoy.
1: Bye-bye.
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0: This year, more than 4 million homeowners will face foreclosure. If you're one of them, make sure you're talking to the right people. For reliable foreclosure assistance, speak with HUD-approved housing counselors free of charge at 888-995-HOPE. 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

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If you want to call in, it's 203-837-9924. That's 203-837-WXCI. We're late. I'm sorry. But there are lots of guests here. The gallery, do you want to make noise? Woo! Oh yeah. So for more cool music, if you want to check some out, the Moose Mix, esoteric hip hop that was never meant for radio. This isn't radio music, this is moose music. Thursday nights 10 p.m. to midnight. Yeah, and we're gonna listen to a few songs and then immediately do a PSA. So stay tuned if you want to.

You just heard Put Me in Coach by Combat, New Punk by Ovlov, Fibonacci by Newfair, Flutter by Julie, Remaining by Ruby Leftstep, and Silence Kid by Pavement. Yeah, we're going to read a PSA. Trans Justice Funding Project. Since 2012, the Trans Justice Funding Project has been a community-led funding initiative to support grassroots trans justice groups run by and for trans people. The TJFP focuses the leadership of trans people by organizing around their experiences with racism, economic injustice, trans misogyny, ableism, immigration, incarceration, and other related oppression. For more information, visit their website, transjusticefundingproject.org. And 7 o'clock p.m., you are listening to WXCI Danbury on FM at 91.7 and streaming online at WXCI.org from Western Connecticut State University. If you want to call in, it's 203-837-9924. 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Okay, bye.

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1: She's in
0: this room.
1: Yes, I'm here. 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
0: 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Yeah. More music. Meow. Meow.

0: You just heard Pressure to Party by Julia Jacklin, All My Friends by LCD Sound System, Lump by the Presidents of the United States of America, and Shimmer Like a Girl by Veruca Salt. Concert calendar time, Saturday, June 27th, Summer Ween at the Meeting House in Ridgefield, Connecticut. That's Arf Hudson, friend of the show. Zur, the Halloween band, friend of the show. Who else is playing? Birdcage and Lana. That's the lineup.
1: The show.
0: Yeah, gonna be a cool show. Also, Friday, July 24th, Passion Pit playing at House of Blues in Boston. Ooh. Tuesday, July 28th, Weird Al Yankovic with Puddles Pity Party playing at Hartford Healthcare Amphitheater in Bridgeport. Wednesday, July 29th, and also Tuesday, July 28th, Tame Impala with Joe playing at TD Garden in Boston. Ooh, Matt, this one's for you. Friday, July 31st, Fish playing at MGM Music at Fenway in Boston. Also playing there August 1st. That's a Saturday.
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0: And the you want to talk about that? Friday, August 7th, Franz Ferdinand playing at College Street Music Hall in New Haven. Thursday, September 10th, LCD Sound System with Victory Land playing at College Street Music Hall in New Haven. Who just joined? Who just accessed the concert calendar? The WXCI, like, someone's Google active. Account. 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
0: DJ Automation is searching the concert calendar. Okay, we have half an hour of music left, and I think we have enough. So we are going to listen to that now. Goodbye.
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0: You just heard Land of Stevo by Ovlov, Festival Song by Jeff Rosenstock, Scrambled Inside by Pink Louds, and I Kicked a Boy by the Sundays. That was really silent, thank you, DJ Maddie C. Yeah, okay, so, Regional YMCA of Western Connecticut. 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
1: Yeah!
0: PSA over.
1: Yow!
0: Yeah, it's 7:45. We have 15 minutes left and 15 minutes of music. So we're going to listen to it. Unless music. Anyone has an objection.
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3: Can we listen to, like, frogs croaking for 15 minutes? Do you know about my new house? I live, like, right next to a pond.
0: Yeah.
3: And every night, all I hear is, like,
0: all
3: the
0: you
3: frogs
0: hear
3: croaking.
0: Is the
4: yeah. That's me.
3: Like, tonight when I get home at, like, 10:30, 11, I'm going to pull in my driveway. They're going to be, ooh, ooh, ooh.
0: There's, like, my neighbors like used to have this cat that would meow really loud, like, early in the morning, and I would wake up at, like, 7, just meow, meow,
3: will you hear
0: meow
3: from a house over?
0: Yeah.
3: Whoa. That's a loud cat.
0: It would be outside.
3: Like a dog? Like I would
0: it would
3: understand
0: be outside. It was an outside cat.
3: Oh, okay. Yeah, that makes sense.
0: And
3: that
0: if my window sense was open, but even when it was closed.
1: Meow.
4: Yeah, because it's probably so loud.
0: Loud cat. Anyway, here is The Wild Kindness by Silver Jews.

You just heard The Wild Kindness by Silver Jews, Do It Faster by Military Guns, Stuck on You by Failure, and Stars by Hum. The monastery doors are closing. It's 8:02 p.m. You're listening to WXCI Danbury on FM at 91.7 and streaming online at WXCI.org from Western Connecticut State University. If you want to call in, it's 203-837-9924. That's 203-837-WXCI. Good night.